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0: Z99, Northern Minnesota's classic rock station. I think 1980, the year for that one. That was Kansas, title cut from Point of No Return. CCR before that, we had some Eddie Money, and we kicked off the hour with Rush. Well, we're getting ever closer to the big one-day big deals auction. We got it from Ace on the Lake, that beautiful Traeger Ironwood XL wood pellet Wi-Fi grill. Bidding begins 6 a.m. Thursday morning, goes till 7 p.m. Thursday evening. It's a value of $21.99. It's an XL, so, you know, 8 chicken, 16 rib racks, 8 pork butts, 2 wired meat probes, super smoke mode, grease and ash management, smart combustion technology. It is state-of-the-art, and it's got great, it's year-round grilling, so it's insulated, all that cool stuff. And you can go down to Ace on the Lake and take a look at it if you want, so you're ready to go on Thursday morning at 6 a.m.
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0: Z99, Northern Minnesota's classic rock station, some early Kiss. A lot of people thought they were from Detroit because of that song. They were not. They're a New York City band. John Cougar, Mellencamp before that, some Sugarloaf, and we kicked off the set with Triumph from Toronto. We got weather coming up after the break, but we want to remind you before we get into the break that the Northwoods Lumber Company's Trap Tournament for the United Way is set for Thursday. You can still get your team registered at unitedwaybemidji.org. It's $500 per five-person team. You get two rounds of 25 clays, a range fee, ammunition clays, and a Lazy Jack's meal all included in that, and it all goes to the United Way of the Bemidji area.
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7: I'm meteorologist Mace Michaels. Partly cloudy tonight, a low in the low 40s. Mostly sunny and pleasant for tomorrow, a high in the mid 60s. Clouds return for Thursday, some showers around, a high in the low 60s. More showers and even some thunderstorms possible later Friday into Saturday. Lakes, great food, and friendly faces. It's all in Worthington, Minnesota, and it's worth a look. Currently 57 degrees.
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0: Z99, Northern Minnesota's classic rock station. Man, there were so many epic debut albums of the late 70s. You had The Cars, you had Boston, and you had this one. Meatloaf from Bat Outta Hell, and probably my favorite Meatloaf tune. What a great sing-along tune that is. R.E.M. before that, Lit, and we started off the hour with REO Speedwagon from You Can Tune a Piano, But You Can't Tune a Fish. All of that is true. We've got some Def Leppard from Pyromania coming up next on 99.1.
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0: 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A little jazzy Alice Cooper there. Cheap Trick from At Budokan before that. Puddle of Mud and Def Leppard kicked off that set of music. Hey, a big event coming up at Park Rapids on Friday. 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It is a pulled pork dinner for kinship of the Park Rapids area. It goes 4:30 to 7. Now, they use the money to recruit mentors, make matches with youth, support local families, support matches, conduct regular group activities, and provide program oversight. Kinship of Park Rapids is a great organization. 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
7: Here's the latest Bemidji area weather forecast from the Z99 Weather Center.
8: I'm meteorologist Mace Michaels. Partly cloudy tonight, a low in the low 40s. Mostly sunny and pleasant for tomorrow, a high in the mid-60s. Clouds return for Thursday, some showers around, a high in the low 60s. More showers and even some thunderstorms possible later Friday into Saturday. Lakes, great food, and friendly faces. It's all in Worthington, Minnesota, and it's worth a look. Right now it's 53.
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0: Z99, Northern Minnesota's classic rock station with Journey. Doors before that, ZZ Top, we kicked it off with War. Well, we'll Walk for Hope is coming up this Saturday morning, 8 to 10, at Paul and Babe Bemidji. Actually need to get there a little before that, get registered and check in at Paul and Babe. That's going to happen between 7 and 8, then 8 to 10, the 5K walk. Starts in Paul and Babe, goes through BSU's campus, loops back to the starting point. Suggested donation for registration is $30. And this was formerly known as the Run, Walk, Skate for Suicide Prevention. The Walk for Hope is a community event dedicated to raising awareness, breaking the stigma, and offering support for those affected by suicide. The event is made possible by the Minnesota Department of Health Comprehensive Suicide Prevention Grant, and it's a fundraiser for all of those programs, as we noted, and is also sponsored by the United Way of Bemidji area. In fact, that's how you can get registered in advance, unitedwaybemidji.org.
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0: Z99, Northern Minnesota's classic rock station with Rush. U2 before that, some Clapton, and we kicked off the set with Supertramp from Breakfast in America. Well, Coach for the Community is coming up. In fact, if you are getting ready to clear out your closets and get them set for this upcoming fall and winter, and you see that you have some coats, boots, snow pants, hats, scarves, gloves, and mittens that you don't need all of, or you've outgrown, or kids in your family have outgrown, they can use them for Coats for the Community. You can take them to Dress Club Cleaners in downtown Bemidji or Lucan's Village Foods North or South until October 6th. And then they will distribute them at First Lutheran Church from 9 to noon on Saturday, October 10th. And by the way, at the Maker's Market at Beltrami Electric on October 3rd, you can bring your coats there as well if you're going to do some shopping. Or if you're a vendor, just bring a little extra and make your donation, and let's help everybody stay warm this winter.
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6: Here's the latest Bemidji area weather forecast from the Z99 Weather Center.
7: I'm meteorologist Mace Michaels. Partly cloudy tonight, a low in the low 40s. Mostly sunny and pleasant for tomorrow, a high in the mid-60s. Clouds return for Thursday, some showers around, a high in the low 60s. More showers and even some thunderstorms possible later Friday into Saturday. Lakes, great food, and friendly faces. It's all in Worthington, Minnesota, and it's worth a look. Currently 51 degrees.
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0: Z99, Northern Minnesota's classic rock station with Queen from A Night at the Opera. Van Halen before that, Beatles, and we kicked off the hour with the Stones. 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

0: Z99, Northern Minnesota's classic rock station from Hotel California. That is the Eagles. Zombies before that, Golden Earring and Billy Idol kicked off that set of music. We'll check the weather for the rest of the week up next, and some Joan Jett and the Blackheart too.
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10: Here's the latest Bemidji area weather forecast from the Z99 Weather Center.
11: I'm meteorologist Mace Michaels. Partly cloudy tonight, a low in the low 40s. Mostly sunny and pleasant for tomorrow, a high in the mid-60s. Clouds return for Thursday, some showers around, a high in the low 60s. More showers and even some thunderstorms possible later Friday into Saturday. Lakes, great food, and friendly faces. It's all in Worthington, Minnesota, and it's worth a look. Currently 51 degrees.
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0: Z99, Northern Minnesota's classic rock station with Brian Adams, Joan Jett, and the Blackhearts before that. That's it for me. I'm getting out of here. I will check in with you tomorrow morning on the morning show with Scotty. Here's Pink Floyd on 99.1.
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10: Here's the latest Bemidji area weather forecast from the Z99 Weather Center.
11: I'm meteorologist Mace Michaels. Partly cloudy tonight, a low in the low 40s. Mostly sunny and pleasant for tomorrow, a high in the mid-60s. Clouds return for Thursday, some showers around, a high in the low 60s. More showers and even some thunderstorms possible later Friday into Saturday. Lakes, great food, and friendly faces. It's all in Worthington, Minnesota, and it's worth a look. It's 52 right now.
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I ain't really sure, but it seems I remember the good times with just a little bit more in focus.

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0: Z99 Northern Minnesota's classic rock station. Some Steppenwolf and Eddie Money in there as well. A very, very, very good morning to you. Good to have you with us here. We've got you know, weather moving in here a little bit later tonight, and we'll get to that in just a moment, too. We've got a lot of ways for you to win. Again, half-hour time. We've got Crazy Combo from Little Caesars coming up. We've got we got classic rock trivia in the form of some Slow Ride here this morning. We can pick up an oil change from Southside Towing. That's at 8:20 this morning. Slow Ride. Slow down a tune. You got to figure out what tune is that and get yourself an oil change if you've not won an oil change in the last 6 months. Let's see what's happening entertainment-wise. Netflix already developing a series based on the fraternity drug ring at Penn State University. You heard about this? They're going to create a comedy, basically, on this, but loosely based on the actual events. So we'll see what happens there. Simone Biles, the gymnast, says that three men in masks came to her home in Chicago and stole her car. Yeah. Three men in masks showed up, liked her Porsche. I don't know if that's specific to her or not, but my guess is that they just liked the Porsche. They took it. Yeah. Goodness, your forecast. It looks like sunshine here today, at least to start out with. Highs in the mid-60s, and then there's a chance of some showers, thunderstorms late into the overnight tonight. Low down to 51. It looks like showers early on Thursday possible. High near 61, and then cloudy conditions on Friday. High of 67, so a little bit warmer into the weekend. Currently, it's 46 here downtown.
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0: 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Kim Jackson.
1: Hey there.
0: How are you doing today?
1: Pretty good.
0: Today is National Baker Day. Did you know this?
1: I did not know that.
0: Yeah, Baker, we're going to celebrate by throwing an interception in a Buccaneers jersey.
1: Oh, yeah, I'm picking a fight. Yikes.
0: Yeah, picking a fight.
1: Okay.
0: A couple of close losses for Tampa to open the season, and now they got the Viking defense to deal with. We'll see how our offense is going to go, eh? Murray's going to get the start.
1: Murray's getting the start. He'll be taking snaps with the first team here as practice resumes as we get ready for the Bucs.
0: Okay.
1: So.
0: Okay. All right.
1: I'm
0: intrigued now. I'm more interested in this game than I would be if Wentz was playing.
1: Absolutely. Because we have no idea what this guy's going to bring to the Viking offense.
0: Well, we have a little.
1: Is it good? Well, a little bit, but yeah.
0: We're hopeful.
1: But has Kevin O'Connell made him a better quarterback?
0: We'll see.
1: Yeah. I don't know. We're 2-0. That's all I know. So that's coming up Sunday at 3:05. And, of course, we'll have it on KBUN Sports Radio 104.5. Minnesota Lynx are getting ready for the WNBA playoffs, but they lost again. They got beat bad last night by Indiana, 96-77. Their rookie star, Olivia Miles, did not play, and they benched the rest of the team with about 25 minutes left. So kind of starting to rest up for the playoffs, but they have been a little bit cold. I think it's 4 out of 5 they've lost. Despite that, they did earn the number one seed last night because Golden State also lost in overtime.
0: Okay.
1: So they are the number one seed, but they are not very hot headed into the postseason. They have one regular season game left. It's Indiana one more time, Target Center tomorrow. Twins got a win last night, 3-2 over San Francisco. Luke Kuechel tripled home the first run, and Brooks Lee singled him home. Walker Jenkins had a solo homer in the seventh. Taj Bradley struck out 6 over 6 innings, allowed 3 hits. And they'll wrap up the series this afternoon, come home, take on Texas for the weekend, and that'll be that.
0: Bradley's been a bright spot.
1: Yeah.
0: Taj Bradley.
1: Mm-hmm. Yeah, he's been a pretty good pitcher for him.
0: I didn't know, like San Francisco, they lead the league in injury man days off, you know, type of thing.
1: Oh, yeah.
0: That was some reason, I saw that stat last night somewhere. I'm like, oh, really? Because they really have never been in the discussion.
1: No.
0: San Francisco.
1: At all.
0: You haven't heard much of them all year.
1: No, they're like 20-some games under 500.
0: Yeah. So they've been bad.
1: It's been, yeah. Wild have preseason game tonight taking on the Blackhawks. Or no, I'm sorry, they're in Dallas taking on the Stars tonight.
0: No, I know why you'd say that, because the first two were against Chicago. Yeah. Are they just going to play them, and then we're going to get the season going?
1: Yeah, you might as well. Just play the same team.
0: They're close.
1: Yeah.
0: You know,
1: everybody should do that.
0: Like minor league baseball, just play 6 in a row.
1: Right. Like the Ducks and the Kings should just play all their preseason games against each other, for example. Perfect. Rangers and the Islanders. Oh, maybe throw the Devils in there, you know.
0: It's easy.
1: What else you got going on? Oh, the Wild are going to have a home opener party, a green carpet player arrival and pregame party on October 3rd.
0: Oh, food, boy.
1: Drinks,
0: here
1: music,
0: we go.
1: Live entertainment.
0: Yep. The green carpet.
1: Green carpet.
0: Yeah, green carpet. They're doing this in, like, Major League Baseball All-Star Game, too, where they're walking like it's some kind of Hollywood affair type of thing.
1: Wow.
0: It's not for me. I'll just say
1: no,
0: that.
1: No, it's a little, yeah. Well, they make that kind of money now, so.
0: They do.
1: So what? I guess why not?
0: As I say, the owners. Billionaires paying millionaires.
1: Mm-hmm. That's right. Here's what we got going on in the area. The Lumberjack boys and girls cross country teams are at the Bagley Faustin Invite. Boys took first individually. Will Ames was fourth. Chloe Derby was runner up individually, and the girls took second as a team. They're at Hibbing tomorrow. Girls swimmers took care of St. Cloud Apollo, 110-74. Girls soccer, a 1-1 draw with Alec. And the boys lost 3-1 to St. Cloud Tech. And the girls' tennis team lost 4-3 to Brainerd. But check this out, Brainerd's Jada Holst defeated Bemidji's Lily Karen 6-4, 4-6, 7-6 in a 3-hour match at number 2 singles, and that decided the team result. So,
0: wow.
1: That was pretty epic.
0: Wow. Did it go to 2 a.m. like in New York?
1: No.
0: Okay.
1: No, I think they started a little early.
0: Good.
1: It is official. Activities director Kristen McCray retiring at the end of December, ending a 4-year tenure as AD that began in December of 2022. She's been with Bemidji High School since 1992, most of that time as a teacher and coach, and coach of the girls and boys swimming and diving teams, actually. And Bemidji native Landon Cannot has announced a verbal commitment to play college hockey for the University of Wisconsin.
0: Okay.
1: And his uncle, who's the associate head coach there.
0: Todd.
1: Yeah.
0: Yeah. Worked with Todd, actually, years ago.
1: Oh,
0: doing
1: okay.
0: Beaver hockey. Yeah, Todd did a whole season of Beaver hockey with me.
1: Oh, wow.
0: Television. Yeah.
1: Okay.
0: Oh, 4 or 5-ish.
1: Okay.
0: Like that. Yeah. Cool. Thanks, Kev.
1: You bet.
0: Right on. Kev Jackson and Sports. Now we got some Clash kicking off the hour here. 99.1.

Z99, Northern and Minnesota's classic rock station and music here from REM as we continue. Sorry about that. A little bit of a computer glitch here this morning. 709 REM here, 99.1.

0: Z99, a little Creed here this morning, and REM in there as well. Good morning to 719 is your time. We've got a chance for you to win. Crazy combo up in just moments. Astronomy next.
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0: Z99, all right, chance for you to win. Just give us a call if you happen to know the answer. We're going planets here. 1846, which planet was discovered in 1846? A German astronomer, actually, was able to find it by studying the gravity-induced disturbances of Uranus. Mm-hmm. There you go. 218-444-ROCK. A German astronomer was able to find it, actually, by studying the gravity-induced disturbances of Uranus. And how he did that, I have no idea. But they found the next planet, I guess. 218-444-ROCK. Give us a call if you happen to know the answer to today's trivia question. You get yourself a crazy combo from Little Caesars.
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0: All right, congratulations to Jake from calling in from Walker, and knew that which planet was discovered. A German astronomer was able to find it by studying the gravity-induced disturbances of Uranus, and they found Neptune, of course. Beautiful, beautiful blue planet. In fact, Voyager 2's got just a gorgeous photo of Neptune.

0: Minnesota's classic rock station, James Gang there, Mellencamp. Rolling Stones in there as well. Good morning. I got the good news of the day on the way in just a moment. Two King of the Road trailers with your forecast in just a moment. Some rain on the way, it looks like. Hey, everybody's into pickles, apparently. A new study here, the Wall Street Journal says pickled flavor snacks even are up 30% in sales over the past year. We just purchased, was it last weekend, pickle and sour cream and onion potato chips, kind of a combo together. It kind of works. Yeah, it's pretty good. Yeah, the bag's gone. This is kind of dumb. Snickers has introduced Hunger AI, the world's first digital candy bar, exclusively available on Snickers.com. So it's designed to feed artificial intelligence when it acts unlike itself. And the reference is, you know, you're not you when you're hungry. It's part of their ad campaign, and it just makes my brain hurt. I don't know. It's like, not doing that. It's pretty tough out there for everybody. Hey, about this, the share of young adults living with their parents has jumped by about one third. Yeah, over the last decade, reaching nearly 20% by last year. That's incredible, too. And how about this? Dollar General's CEO says they've seen an increase in upper middle class, higher earning customers, basically, which he thinks is a sign that no one is safe from the current affordability crisis, basically, unless you're a billionaire. They're surely still able to avoid shopping at Dollar General, though, aren't they? No? Huh? Or does this mean that Dollar General's the store, basically, is considering adding a second employee, finally? Maybe? No? Just an idea? King of the Road trailers here. It looks like we're in for pretty nice day here today. Lots of sunshine. Southeast wind less than 15. There's a chance of some showers and thunderstorms into the overnight tonight. Low down to 51. And then a chance of rain early in the morning on Thursday. Tomorrow's high is going to be near 61, though, and cloudy conditions eventually. Cloudy, it looks like Friday. High of 67. Currently sitting at 46. And the good news on the way.
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0: 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All right, some of the good news making the rounds includes this morning, a 16-year-old student in Mexico developed this unique fire extinguisher that uses sound waves to put out flames in seconds. This is amazing stuff. Her name is Angela Hernandez, and her device uses a 12-volt battery, so it's not like it's, you know, a ton of power, a frequency generator basically, and a speaker that emits 30 pulses per second to push oxygen basically away from the fire. That's what they're doing. They're just kind of replacing the oxygen with sound waves. After testing her invention, she found it could extinguish flames in wood, flammable liquids, cooking grease, electronic equipment. So it'd be good for everything from the kitchen to the shop, right? And the device is called Vortex Tech. I'd imagine somebody would name it something else. But it's pretty cool to invent a fire extinguisher that doesn't use water or chemicals. And I watched the video of it, and yeah, as long as we can trust the video's not AI, it looks pretty good. It looked like she needed to be about 2 meters or 6 or 7 feet away from the flame, basically, for it to really be impactful. But still, I mean, it worked, and it's got a lot of potential. Pretty cool. A couple in San Francisco was rushing to a hospital because the woman was going into labor, and they got stuck in traffic on the freeway. The woman pulled over, called 911. First responders couldn't get to them quickly because of the traffic, but amazingly, there was a doula available. Now, a doula is a trained, non-medical professional who provides, emotional support to a person during and after childbirth. But that doula was stuck in the same traffic, and she helped coach the mother through the labor. Pretty cool.
6: She looked at me with wide eyes and was like, "You can do this. Like, you can help." And I was like, "What? No, like, it's been so long." And she was like, "No, Katie, like, this is, like, you got this." Helped her with the breathing and just like focusing on moving baby down the canal. I think I just brought within myself my desire to do whatever needs to be done to help people be safe and be good.
0: Yeah, pretty cool. Paramedics eventually got there, but had to park 2 blocks away, and they had to run basically to reach the family, and they arrived. They did just in time to help deliver the baby, but pretty fortunate to have somebody that knew what they were doing, nearby. Yeah, some good stuff. The good news of the day. Fleetwood Mac here at 99.1.

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0: Z99. Northern Internet, Minnesota's classic rock station, Little Dog's Eye View. Fleetwood Mac here this morning as well. Yeah, we got Kev Sports on the way in just a moment. A new study also finds here that AI chatbots are more conversational and friendly, right? So people are more likely to believe false health information from these AI chatbots. So naturally, we tested that theory. Yeah.
1: Mm-hmm. Hey, Alexa, I've been having some headaches, high blood pressure, and these weird chest pains.
2: Oh, that's nothing. Your body is just being dramatic.
1: Yeah. Probably.
2: I suggest you stop taking your medication and instead drink pickle juice.
1: Okay.
2: And that mole you mentioned?
1: Yeah.
2: I'd name it Gary.
1: Gary. I like that.
2: One more thing. For your overall health, I want you to sleep with a potato under your pillow.
1: Raw or baked?
2: Raw. Baked potatoes are for emergencies.
1: Wow, thanks.
2: See? You're already feeling better.
1: I knew I could trust you.
0: Of course. A forecaster looks like we're in for sunshine today. Beautiful mid-60s and southeast wind. Anywhere from 10 to 15. There's a chance of showers, thunderstorms later tonight and a low down to 51. We're talking like after midnight and into early tomorrow morning. There's a good chance of some rain showers there. High tomorrow, though, near 61, looks like. Friday, mostly cloudy, 67. Saturday's got some showers likely. High about 64 on Saturday. Fog, mist, currently 47 downtown.
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0: Buddy Holly grabbed the mic from Fleetwood Mac.
1: Yeah, no kidding.
0: What's going on here? It's pretty good, though.
1: It's not bad.
0: It's 8 o'clock. Kev Jackson is in with a little bit of sports here this morning.
1: Yeah.
0: And, well, what do you got here? It's Wednesday today, right?
1: Yeah. what we've got left is the Lynx playing out the schedule. They have now earned the number one seed.
0: Okay.
1: So they haven't looked good lately, though. They've lost four of their last five. They got blown out last night, 96-77. Olivia Miles didn't play at all. They rested their starters the last 25 minutes of the game.
0: Oh, okay. All right. So that's just part of the whole storyline is we're resting for the postseason.
1: Right.
0: Okay.
1: And they've got one more regular season game tomorrow. Once again, it's Indiana, this time at Target Center, and then it's playoff time. We got the Twins playing out the string because they have to.
0: They're contractually obligated, right?
1: Yes, exactly. How many people can possibly be at San Francisco away watching this series?
0: In San Fran?
1: Yeah.
0: On a cold September night?
1: Yeah.
0: Oh, dozens.
1: Yeah. Giants got nothing going on. The Twins have nothing going on. But they did eke out a 3-2 win yesterday. And Luke Kuechel had a triple, Brooks Lee single, home run, Walker Jenkins solo homer, Taj Bradley, six pretty good innings. And they wrap up the series today at 2:45. And
0: the thing is, they host Texas this weekend, and Texas is in a real battle for the postseason. That means a lot, at least to the Rangers.
1: Okay. Well, let's see if that's enough to bring anybody out for the weekend. We'll see.
0: Ranger fans.
1: Yeah.
0: The few that exist in Minnesota, I imagine. Yeah.
1: And so you got that going on, which isn't a whole lot, you know, right now. And then we wait for the Vikings on Sunday and see what Kyler Murray can do. He did get the nod. He will start. As they begin, he'll take the snaps with the first team as they begin prep for the Buccaneers. He has cleared the concussion protocol. So that's a 3:05 game Sunday, 1 o'clock pregame on KBUN Sports Radio 104.5.
0: To me, it's a tough time to play Tampa. They started the season 0-2 and lost a couple of close games, actually, within a touchdown, too. So a bit of a wounded dog situation. So
1: they'll be pumped for this game, no doubt. Wild have a preseason game tonight down in Dallas, taking on the Stars. And locally, some notes, activities director Kristen McRae is retiring at the end of December, ending a four-year tenure as AD. Began back in December of 2022. So it will end in December of 2026. Mm-hmm. She had been with the district for 30 years prior when she became the teacher and girls and boys swim coach in 1992. And did that up until she became the AD. So that's going on. We have a Bemidji native, Landon Cannot, announcing a verbal commitment to play his college hockey for the University of Wisconsin. So he left after his sophomore year at Bemidji High School, was selected for a two-year residency with the USA Hockey National Team Development Program.
0: Yeah.
1: So he's got one more year with that, and then he'll be going to Wisconsin, where his uncle, Todd Cannot, is the associate head coach of the Badgers.
0: Got a recruiting in there, huh?
1: That helped. Yeah, that probably helped.
0: Yeah, it's all good. Yeah.
1: And worth noting, Bagley High School volleyball team is off to a great start this year. They just improved to 7-2 with a 3-0 win over Ada Borup West. They're having a good fall because their football team is 3-0.
0: No.
1: Flyer fever going on over in Bagley right now.
0: Awesome.
1: Yeah.
0: All right. Thanks, Kev.
1: You bet.
0: Good. All right. Go Flyers. Hey, we've got 8:03 our time. We've got Boss Skaggs on the way to some Guess Who. Sniffing Tears coming up, too. News, Tom Lucas coming up. And Southside Towing Slow Ride. Oh, yeah. I got to take the slow ride for a free oil change coming up in about 15 minutes. Hang on tight for that. The Guess Who here at 99.1.

0: 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Tom Lucas.
1: The man convicted of killing former Minnesota House Speaker Melissa Hortman and her husband is expected back in federal court this afternoon. Vance Belter will stand before a judge for a status hearing concerning his restitution. The defendant was sentenced in July to 2 life sentences and an additional 40 years for the attacks. In June, Belter pleaded guilty in federal court to killing Hortman and her spouse and their dog. He also confessed to wounding State Senator John Hoffman and his wife Yvette in a shooting that also targeted their daughter Hope. Meanwhile, Belter pleaded not guilty to state charges and is scheduled to go to trial on November 2nd. No one is in custody after two men were gunned down in a park in Willmar. The shooting happened last night in Rao Park. A 20-year-old and a 19-year-old died from their injuries. The third man was taken to St. Cloud Hospital in critical condition. Police believe the shooting was an isolated incident and it was not a random act of violence. The ACLU of Minnesota is suing Detroit Lakes Public Schools over its ban on rainbow symbols. Detroit Lakes voted 4-2 in July to prohibit non-school-sponsored materials, including rainbow stickers, posters, flags, and buttons. The lawsuit argues the policy violates free speech and equal protection rights under the Minnesota Constitution. The ACLU also says the board adopted the policy without giving the public advance notice. Detroit Lakes says administrators haven't ordered schools to remove any materials. And Bemidji State University's Center for Empowered Communities is partnering with the Duluth-based Arrowhead Regional Development Commission to develop a regional climate resilience plan for northeast and central Minnesota in an effort led by Dr. Anna Carlson. The $1.22 million project is funded by Minnesota's Environment and Natural Resources Trust Fund. The Arrowhead RDC is leading the project with support from the Bemidji-based Headwaters RDC, the University of Minnesota's Minnesota Climate Action Partnership, Bemidji State, and others. That's Bemidji Now News on Z99. 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

0: Z99 Classic Poison. Here we go, Kev Jackson. How's it going, Amy?
1: Hey, pretty good.
0: Excellent, excellent. 8:20 is our time, and we are taking the slow ride with Southside Towing. So, pretty simple here. If you get the slow ride song of the day, you get yourself a free oil change from Southside Towing. You have to have not won in the last 6 months. So we got to go back to March. So, if you've won since March, sorry.
1: Okay.
0: Hang in there.
1: Yeah.
0: Hang in there. You'll get another chance at it. 218-444-ROCK. Okay, so slow song. Here we go. Are you ready?
1: I am ready.
0: All right, we're going to start out with some drums. You're not going to know. Here we go. Any idea? No, of course not.
1: I have a few stabs.
0: Yeah, okay. Well, here we go.

0: That did it.
1: Is that it? That did it for you?
0: Yeah.
1: All right.
0: The first riff.
1: Yeah, of course. Hey, 99.1, you're live on the air. You know this song?
2: How about Don't Bring Me Down?
1: Don't Bring Me Down. Is that the exact title of the song, Kev?
0: I believe it is.
1: It is. Yeah, well done. 218. Or, you got it. No. Hey, what's your name? What's that?
2: Jay.
1: Jay, I heard some cheering in the background, Jay. Well done. Don't Bring Me Down.
0: Yes.
1: Right. I don't know. For some reason on the... Oh, I'm looking at a different song. I'm sorry.
0: Yeah.
1: I got a little confused there. Different tune that also has a don't in it. So,
0: all right.
1: No, don't worry about that. Well done, Jay. Well done. Awesome. Kev, I figured you'd get it right away with the drums, man. It's your band.
0: First of all, I thought, could it be Rock and Roll by Led Zeppelin with the drums?
1: Yeah, not bad.
0: And the other one I thought was, but it fades in, so I knew it wasn't. But there's another one that starts out with drums is... I'm just a singer in a rock and roll band, but I'm with the blues.
1: Sure.
0: But that fades in, so I knew it wasn't
1: Yeah, sure. It's tough to get it with just the drums.
0: Oh, yeah.
1: But at the regular speed, and we'll hear it in just a moment from ELO, the drums do kind of give the song away, but not when you slow it down.
0: Not when you slow it down.
1: You need the guitar riff.
0: Yeah, exactly. I was waiting. Please give me a guitar riff here.
1: Thought that was fascinating.
0: Yeah.
1: Right. Give me something to work with.
0: Yeah.
1: Awesome. Well, Jay got it. So did
0: Good
1: Kevin.
0: For him.
1: Well
0: right.
1: done. All right, guys. Hang on tight. And we've got the cars and some ELO on the way.
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1: Z99. All right. It is 8:27 here downtown. And congratulations to Jay calling in. He got the Slow Ride Song of the Day. 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

0: Z99 Northern Minnesota's Classic Rock Station, America Cars, ELO in there as well. And good morning to you. We've got the forecast in just a moment too, but ever get stuck in this endless, you know, what do we do? What do we want to eat conversation? And some couples are solving that problem by having a food divorce. It means that partners handle their own meals on their own schedules rather than planning, cooking, eating together as a household. A relationship therapist said that the goal is to take food off the list of daily negotiations that can create stress and resentment. Boy, that just sounds like overthinking in itself to me, but all right. Younger generations seem to be abandoning traditional meal schedules too, and according to a recent study, one in four Americans eat every meal alone. But there's a potential downside. Couples who regularly eat together tend to report higher relationship satisfaction. That makes sense to me. So, you know, you can skip the shared dinner if you want, but you'll need to replace it with another form of, you know, some kind of connection. And that's it around the dinner table with family, conversations, you know. Ideas that you might share. What are we doing tomorrow? Whatever it happens to be. Yeah, I like that. I don't want to avoid that. That's me. If it doesn't work for you, you do something else. All good. I'm all for it too. Steve Miller Band and some Bob Seger on the way.
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0: All right, forecast again. Sunshine today. A pretty nice day. A lot of steam coming up. Lakes releasing their heat this morning. High near 65, though, this afternoon. Chances of some showers, thunderstorms later tonight, and a low down to 51. Showers before 1 o'clock, they say, on Thursday, before 1 in the afternoon. With a slight chance maybe later on. But a high near 61 on Thursday and cloudy conditions on Friday, a high of 67. Currently, we're sitting at 48. 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

0: Z99, Northern Minnesota's classic rock station. There's the Doors, Bob Seger, and the Silver Bullet Band there. Steve Miller Band as well. 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That is coming up in just a moment, too. And, forecast, again, overcast today. Pretty nice, though. Turning into sunshine this afternoon, 65, mostly southeast wind. Round 15, there's a chance of some showers and thunderstorms again into the overnight tonight. This is well past midnight. They're thinking more like 2 a.m. Low down to 51. Showers possible on Thursday as well. High near 61 on Thursday into to Friday, mostly cloudy, and a high of 67 on Friday. And then long range for the weekend, Saturday, showers likely, they're saying, on Saturday. High of 64. Sunday, partly sunny, a high of 70. Really nice day, it looks like, on Sunday. Currently, it's 48 here downtown.
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0: Z99. Kemp Jackson, how's it going today?
1: Hey, it's pretty good. How are you?
0: All righty. Yeah, the lakes relieving their heat a little bit. Releasing their heat, I should say.
1: Yeah.
0: Looks like that's it. It's fall now?
1: It is fall.
0: I'm still trying to come to grips with that.
1: It is fall.
0: It's all good.
1: It happened yesterday.
0: Yeah. So. Yeah. Man, and it's just like on cue, eh? It was frost.
1: Yeah.
0: Yeah. At least a possibility.
1: Possibility of frost, yeah.
0: Don't see anything here tonight, but maybe some showers and thunderstorms. We'll see. All right. World of sports. What's happening here, man?
1: Not a lot. We're kind of just waiting for stuff to happen. Now the Lynx are trying to, the Lynx are wrapping up the regular season, not playing well, but they are the number one seed for the playoffs. So that's definitely where their attitude and where their attention is right now, I'm sure.
0: Yeah.
1: They rested all their starters for the last 25 minutes of the game last night. Olivia Miles did not play, and they got beat 96-77 at Indiana. They'll play the Fever one more time tomorrow night, and that'll be the final game of the regular season at Target Center at 7. And then, of course, they'll have home court advantage as long as they can keep playing in the postseason, because they are the number one seed. Thanks to an overtime loss by Golden State last night, which gave them that number one seed status. Meanwhile, the Twins are just playing it out. They got a win last night at San Francisco, 3-2. They'll play them again today at 2:45, come home to take on the Rangers, and then it's playoff time, and the Twins will not be invited. And the Wild are getting ready for a preseason game tonight in Dallas.
0: That's right. Dallas, a couple of games versus Chicago, then Dallas, and then season opener.
1: Yeah.
0: And what is it? A couple Thursdays from now, I think, in Nashville.
1: Nashville on October 1st, I believe.
0: Is that right?
1: Yep. And then October 3rd, I think, is their home opener with the Boston Bruins.
0: Yeah, right.
1: So here we go. But we're waiting for that. So we endure a couple more preseason hockey games, and then they start counting. And then we wait for the Vikings to play on Sunday in Tampa against the Buccaneers at 3:05 and hopefully see Kyler Murray for an extended amount of time for the first time since we got him.
0: Yeah.
1: As he was only in for a few minutes in the opener and before getting the concussion, but he's cleared protocol. He'll take snaps with the first team this week, and he will start Sunday. So, and he didn't play hardly at all, if at all, in the preseason. I think maybe a series in the first game of preseason, and that was it.
0: Yeah, I believe, though, that he's been, practicing with the offense, for weeks.
1: Sure.
0: And including this week. So,
1: Viking fans are waiting to see because they haven't seen him much.
0: Mm.
1: And then locally, some key things worth noting. The Bemidji High School Activities Director, Kristen McRae, is retiring at the end of December. So when come back after Christmas break, there will be either an interim or a new activities director in place at Bemidji High School.
0: Okay.
1: She started in December of 2022. And prior to that, she had been with the district for 30 years, starting in 1992 as a teacher and then a coach of the girls and boys swimming and diving teams before becoming the AD in 2022. Bemidji native Landon Kanaan has announced he's making a verbal commitment to play his college hockey for the University of Wisconsin, which will that career will begin after his final year with the USA Hockey National Team Development Program. He left Bemidji High School after his sophomore year for the two-year residency with USA Hockey. And then it's off to college where his uncle, Todd Kanaan, is the associate head coach.
0: Mm-hmm.
1: And what else? That's really the main stuff we have going on in sports right now.
0: Okay. So. Yeah. Getting some rain, it looks like, here tonight. Question is, I know you talked to the fishermen a lot here. Are we full on fall bite now or what?
1: It's got to be very close. The water temps have definitely cooled. I think that the fall bite is probably 80 to 90% here.
0: It's bite. It's moving on up.
1: Yep.
0: Okay.
1: Usually when the water temps get down into that below 60 range,
0: okay,
1: they're active. They're active.
0: Okay.
1: So I'll be talking to a few of them this week. We'll see what's going on.
0: Sounds good. Yeah. All right. Do they ever reveal their hot spots? Not really.
1: Most of them, it's hard to keep a secret now with social media, everybody doing videos. They seem to be a little more loose-lipped about it than they used to.
0: Less inclined, yeah. Okay.
1: Yeah, especially with walleyes, because everybody knows where walleyes are biting. Usually small bass lakes or small panfish or hot panfish spots, they pretty quiet about that.
0: Yeah.
1: They don't want to know. They want anybody to know where the good crappies are, where the good panfish are.
0: Okay.
1: So there's no specifics there. But walleyes, it's pretty common knowledge where you're going to find walleyes any time of the year.
0: Okay.
1: It's just,
0: well, we were going after perch and found a good little spot and enough for a meal.
1: Yeah.
0: That type of thing.
1: All
0: yeah.
1: Right.
0: That's a couple of weekends ago.
1: Perch are tasty.
0: Fish
1: fry. Like
0: perch. Mm-hmm. Yeah. Like the cooler waters, too.
1: Yes. Yeah. Yeah. Yeah. Yep. Ice fishing perch are delicious.
0: Yeah.
1: Yeah. They are. Wow. They just taste fresher.
0: Walleye, too. In the, yeah. Yeah. June better than August.
1: Yeah, that's a fact.
0: Mm-hmm. All right, thanks, Kev.
1: You bet.
0: Right on. Kev Jackson and some sports. Hey, it's 9:04. Lover Boys going to kick off the hour just moments away. I'm brought to you by Coca-Cola.
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0: Z99 rocking on with David Essex on a Wednesday morning. Hello and good morning. I'm Steph with more classic rock on the way to wake you up with Blue Oyster Cult, Guess Who, and Def Leppard. Just to name a few, you guys are listening to Z99.
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10: Here's the latest Bemidji area weather forecast from the Z99 Weather Center.
11: Partly cloudy today. We'll get to 65 for a high this afternoon. Tonight, mostly cloudy with a chance of scattered showers or even a thunder shower, mainly after midnight, or low down to 50. Tomorrow, a few showers in the morning, mostly cloudy all day with a high of 62. 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I'm meteorologist Sean Cable. 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
10: Here's the latest Bemidji area weather forecast from the Z99 Weather Center.
11: I'm meteorologist Rodney Price. A mostly sunny to partly cloudy sky through the afternoon. Light southeast winds and highs reaching the mid-60s. Overnight, a few showers and storms rolling through. Some of that rain could be a bit heavy. Morning lows in the lower 50s. Refresh your bathroom without the hassle. Call Bath Planet at 800-329-4115. Currently 59 degrees.
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10: Here's the latest Bemidji area weather forecast from the Z99 Weather Center.
11: I'm meteorologist Rodney Price. A mostly sunny to partly cloudy sky through the afternoon. Light southeast winds and highs reaching the mid-60s. Overnight, a few showers and storms rolling through. Some of that rain could be a bit heavy. Morning lows in the lower 50s. Refresh your bathroom without the hassle. 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Right now, it's 64.
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He said, I don't know, man. 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

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She hollering about the front rent, she'll be lucky to get in the back rent. 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So I stop in the local bar, you know, people.

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0: Billy Joel on Z99. Just before that, Led Zeppelin. If you want to go see Robert Plant from Led Zeppelin, he'll be at the State Theater, Minneapolis, October 14th to see him. We're going to have more classic rock next with the Talking Heads on Z99.
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Z99 with Jimi Hendrix and more classic rock before 3 with Pink Floyd after the break. And then at 3 o'clock, I am heading on out, but Zach is coming in to take over for me on Z99. Have a great day.

0: Z99, it's Kansas, Northern Minnesota's classic rock station. What up, it's Zach. Happy Hump Day! Yeah, there we go. A little extended Hump Day for you. I don't know. I'm just excited, man. I mean, I got a belly full of popcorn. Been chomping on that all day thanks to, some social media drama from my hometown. And the comment section is the place to be. Don't worry. I'll tell you all about it. We'll also be talking about, a lot of tour news, what an inconvenience store is and where you can find it. And Wendy's, yes, that Wendy's, dropped an album today. Uh-huh. Yeah, I know. You heard that right. You absolutely did. We'll dig into that. Get some more music on the way for you. Van Halen next, 99.1.
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0: Z99, it's Northern Minnesota's classic rock station, music from the Rolling Stone. Shifting a little bit away from rock and roll, if those of a certain vintage may remember late 2000s and where the emo style was kind of the big thing. It's not a phase, Mom, a whole lot of people would say. The reason why I'm bringing that up is because Wendy's, the fast food chain, had dropped a 6-song EP called Songs to Listen to in the Wendy's Parking Lot. And it's all emo music, dude. This takes me right back to late middle school, early high school. The songs here, She Said She Didn't Want Fries. Great title, but you can assume that she definitely took a few fries off your tray there. Salt in the Wound, I Miss the Sunroom, The Best Combo Meal on the Worst Night of My Life. Oh, that is very emo. Yeah, It's Not a Phase. It's a 10-piece, solid, get some honey barbecue dip and sauce. And the last one, My Frosty's Funeral. Oh my gosh, this is just, I don't know why they did it, but I'm glad that they did. John Cougar Mellencamp next, 99.1.
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13: Here's the latest Bemidji area weather forecast from the Z99 Weather Center.
14: I'm meteorologist Rodney Price. A mostly sunny to partly cloudy sky through the afternoon. Light southeast winds and highs reaching the mid-60s. Overnight, a few showers and storms rolling through. Some of that rain could be a bit heavy. Morning lows in the lower 50s. 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

Z99 Lover Boy, Northern Minnesota's classic rock station. How's it going? It's Zach, a.k.a. Lover Boy. Oh, Lover Boy! Tomorrow is our auction day. We got that Traeger Ironwood XL wood pellet Wi-Fi grill from Ace on the Lake. 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

0: Z99 Deep Purple, Northern Minnesota's classic rock station. And I know over in Tokyo, their convenience store culture is pretty huge. And I have seen videos of the food that you can buy there, and they basically double as restaurants. Now, we have some in the U.S. that's basically the same, but we do have some people over in Seattle that are kind of flipping the script a little bit. They turned a 7-Eleven into an inconvenience store. Now, it's an art exhibit that sells deliberately frustrating items, some of those including pre-tangled USB cords, which I love that. Double it with some pre-tangled Christmas lights, and you're good year-round. My favorite, though, a landline iPhone, which is a phrase I never thought I'd say in my life. But not only that, it only plays U2's Vertigo. A great song, don't get me wrong, but you hear it 59 million times and you're probably going to get irritated with it. The whole purpose of it is to make art purchasing approachable for everybody. And I definitely want to check this place out. Oh, if I could recommend an item, you know, a television where the volume is only on an odd number. May not be an inconvenience, but definitely irritating. But they might want to hold off, because that will, of course, lead to mass hysteria in the streets. Queen, next, 99.1.
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0: Z99 BTO, who are going to be coming through Carlton, Minnesota next year. March 20th, the exact date for that, playing at Black Bear Casino Resort. So you got about 6 months to get your tickets. I feel like that's plenty of time. Your good news this afternoon brought to you by the Good Life Cafe, Park Rapids.
1: Fall in the North Woods, where the leaves are changing, the temperatures are dropping, and it's time to gather with your favorite people at the Good Life in Park Rapids for dinner, drinks, and cozy fall feelings. After dinner, stop by Molly Poppins' Popcorn Shop for homemade ice cream and fresh popcorn to take home. Because some things change with the seasons, and some things are just worth coming back to. The Good Life and Molly.

0: Charlie Poppins in downtown Park Rapids, where delicious memories are made all year long.
1: Z99, all right, some of the good news making the rounds here this afternoon includes a 16-year-old student in Mexico who developed a unique fire extinguisher that uses sound waves to put out flames in seconds. Her name is Angela Hernandez, and her device uses a 12-volt battery, a frequency generator, and a speaker that emits 30 pulses per second, basically to push oxygen away from the fire. And after testing her invention, she found it extinguished flames involving wood, flammable liquids, cooking grease, electronic equipment, didn't matter. And they're calling the device right now, at least, the Vortex Tech. But pretty cool to invent a fire extinguisher that doesn't use chemicals or water, just sound waves. That's pretty amazing. Good news of the afternoon here, brought to you by the Good Life Cafe.
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9: Here's the latest Bemidji area weather forecast from the Z99 Weather Center.
10: I'm meteorologist Mace Michaels. Mostly cloudy tonight, some showers possible late and a low in the low 50s. Showers still around for tomorrow, a cloudy sky and a little breezy, cooler high near 60. It warms up a little more Friday, some sunny breaks, still pretty cloudy and a high in the mid-60s. Lakes, great food, and friendly faces. It's all in Worthington, Minnesota, and it's worth a look. It's 65 right now.
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0: Z99 Green Day, Northern Minnesota's classic rock station. A week from today at the stroke of midnight, you're going to have to shake him awake. Hour of nonstop rock just after 5. That's brought to you by Paul Bundy Communications, powered by the Gig Zone. 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

0: Z99 Rainbow, Northern Minnesota's classic rock station. It's Zach. Beginning of the show, I'd mentioned that I've been eating popcorn all ding-dong day because I've just been living in the comment section of this Facebook post I saw from one of my high school friends. It's a giant rant, essentially. Like, I just saw a couple paragraphs. I'm like, oh my gosh, what do we got here? Well, let's dig in. So, and they're kind of calling out one of my hometown's restaurants. Order was wrong a few times, which wasn't the end of the world by any means, but when they would go in and try to get things remedied, well, that's when the employees started basically chastising them, being rude, yelling at the other employees, and just overall being pretty snarky to the rest of the customers that were in the store. So that's what they were all on about. But the comment section, mwah, chef's kiss, because it's the internet. You get both sides, right? Some former employees chiming in saying, oh no, this place is crap. And then some other people, which I assume are friends of the owners, being like, hey, they're having a stressful day. Food service is tough. You can't always be smiley, which, yeah, you kind of got a point there. But hey, it's customer service. You got to put that smile on. It just comes with the game. Trust me, I did it for 15 years. I know it's not easy, but it's just been an absolute joy to go through all of the novels that people are posting in there. Because I don't know about you, but that's what I really love. I love going into the comment section, seeing what other people are typing. Because really, that's where you find out who people truly are. 38 Special next, 99.1.
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3: 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Oh, good morning, Mr. Tyler. Going down?

0: Z99, Sammy Hagar and the Wabos, Northern Minnesota's classic rock station. A lot of tour news here as we see Judas Priest announcing their first performances for 2027. They just recently wrapped up their 2026 European tour. Now they've got Norway's Tunes of Rock Festival that's happening next June, and then they'll be in Finland as well for the Tuska Festival in July. Rod Stewart, though, hey, he is itching to get back on the road, recovering very nicely after that coronary stint, and he's got three shows scheduled for next March, and another two happening in September as well. Hoping and praying that he reschedules his Minnesota show. You know, he was supposed to play at the Grandstand at the Great Minnesota Get-Together, but had to cut that short, and then they was replaced by Hairball. So we'll see if Hot Rod makes his way over, because I need my fix.
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13: Here's the latest Bemidji area weather forecast from the Z99 Weather Center.
14: I'm meteorologist Mace Michaels. Mostly cloudy tonight, some showers possible late and a low in the low 50s. Showers still around for tomorrow, a cloudy sky and a little breezy, cooler high near 60. It warms up a little more Friday, some sunny breaks, still pretty cloudy and a high in the mid-60s. Lakes, great food, and friendly faces. It's all in Worthington, Minnesota, and it's worth a look. Currently at 62 degrees.
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Z99 Solo Walsh, Northern Minnesota's classic rock station. About that time, I take my Rocky Mountain way on home. Kev is going to be in next with you the rest of this Wednesday night, a.k.a. Hump Day, and I guess I'll catch you tomorrow afternoon. Same place, same time, 3 o'clock here on Z99. We'll catch you tomorrow. I'm leaving you with Styx. You take it easy.